There's a lantern in the tower. 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I take a walking stick from my hotel. The ghost of Dirty Dick is still in search of Little Nell. That's what it is.

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You came at a bad time, but you just cried.

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1: 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We're going to dance. And have some fun.

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In this world, there's room for everyone. The good earth is rich and can provide for everyone. The way of life can be free and beautiful.

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Oh, just like my favorite song going round and round my head. Like my favorite song going round and round my head. 5 days on the free.